Ella Langley. Y100. Coming up this hour, you'll want to stay tuned. Listen on in because we're going to have your tickets to Homegrown, a Zac Brown tribute band. That's coming up September 11th. Again, this hour, I'm going to have a pair of tickets to give away for you. So listen on in. Lainey Wilson and John Mayer, Stone Keys Wallet, Y100.

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2: 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Oh, don't see no. 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
0: with David Lee Murphy.
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And Cole Swindell, that rendition. She had me at Heads Carolina. Y100. My name is Matty D. All right, coming up here, the Zac Brown Band Tribute Band, Homegrown. Going to be at the Green Bay Botanical Music Bloom September 11th. I got a pair of tickets. Caller number 10 right now, 465-1003. 465-1003. Caller number 10. Got a pair of tickets for you. Going to hook you up with the Zac Brown Band Tribute Band. Show September 11th at the Green Bay Botanical Gardens with Y100.

0: Hi, Y100. Who's this?
1: Shannon.
0: Shannon, where are you calling from?
1: O'Connor.
0: All right. Are you a Zac Brown Band fan?
1: Yes. Why?
0: Oh, yeah, that is great. Well, we have tickets for you. It is coming up. This show here is September 11th, and we are making you a big winner. Who is hooking you up on, Shannon?
1: Y100.

0: One song, 1 second, $1,000. For winners just like you.
1: Okay, here we go.
2: And it goes like this. Do I need the artist?
1: Yes, you do.
2: Thomas Rhett. It goes like this.
1: You got it.
0: The next $1,000 could be you. 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

Green Bay's number one for country and fun. It is Y100. My name is Maddie G with John Morgan, kid myself. And I love about Green Bay is we're, 5 days after the last Packer game. We're still celebrating the big win here. Loving life again here in Green Bay now that the football season's kicking back in. Has Ella Langley right here. She's loving life again. It's Y100.

Morgan won. It is Green Bay's number one for country and fun, Ben by Now. Y100, one song, $1,000. You could be richer in 1 second. Well, maybe a little longer, but I got details coming up here in just a little bit. First, here's Luke.

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That's right. That's all it'll take. 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
1: 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The opener coming up on the 13th against, ooh, gotta love it, the Vikings at U.S. Bank Stadium. 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

Chris Young, Lonely Eyes, Y100. 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She's going to be at the Broadway's Farmer's Market. That goes on from 3 to 7 o'clock. Closing at 7 in September between Walnut and Dousman Streets. 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

0: Ella Langley and Morgan Wallen, Y100. It is 8:56, about 80 degrees out there. Got a chance for thunderstorms throughout the overnight hours. Drop now to the mid-70s right now. Cody Johnson, horseback, Y100 country.
1: He's a ranch hand in a pinch, man. Hotter than the red on the cattle brand. 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

Tucker Wetmore, Green Bay's number one for country and fun, Y100. My name is Maddie D, just after 9 o'clock. Good evening to you. Thank you for listening live and local. Coming up on the way, Lee Bryce, Dustin Lynch, John Party right here. It is Boots Off, Y100.

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Dylan Scott, Y100. My name is Matty D. Congratulations to Shannon earlier this evening. She won tickets to Homegrown, the Zach Brown tribute, coming up September 11th at the Green Bay Botanical Garden. We'll have tickets again tomorrow night. Listen in right here with Y100. Another

When Florida meets that line for Georgia, it is Y100. On the way for you, Russell Dickerson, Blake Shelton. Let them in anyway, right here, Y100. Hey.

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Get to drinking. It is Zach John King, Y100. Good evening. My name is Maddie D, hanging out with you on your Tuesday night. Ella Langley here. It's Be Her, Y100.

Parker McCollum and Handle on You, Y100. Kicking you off through the evening, low of 67 tonight, possible storms throughout the overnight. Going to be a warm one still, though. It's Tucker Wetmore, Y100.

0: What's up, y'all? It's Graylin James. I've been writing songs in Nashville for the past like decade. But a couple years ago, I signed a record deal and they wanted me to put out my own songs and be the one singing them.
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3: 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Do-si-do. 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

Y100, Green Bay's number one for country and fun. Hey, are you a Wisconsin Badgers fan? Well, the tailgate is coming here to Green Bay. I got the details on that coming up here just in a few minutes. First, John Morgan, kid myself. Green Bay's number one for country and fun. It's Y100.

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1: Hey, y'all, it's Megan Maroney. What doesn't kill you calls you 6 months
2: 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Hey, this is Cole Swindell. She had me at
3: Heads, Carolina. Hi, I'm Morgan Wallen. 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

Tree and fun. 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My name is Maddie D. So coming out tomorrow morning, 7:35, your chance at another $1,000. 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

Y100, your chance tomorrow evening again. Homegrown, the Zac Brown Tribute Band Concert coming up September 11th. We'll have your tickets tomorrow night. Listen on in. It's Y100 with Stella Lefty. On a train.

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Y100, that is Scotty McCurry. 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I'm Corey Davis, and here's Riley Green.

0: What's up, y'all? It's Tyler Hubbard. Here's my new song, Land.
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4: I'm Becca, and here's what's happening this week in Nashville. Several new albums came out on Friday, including Carly Pearce's Honest Woman, and she told me why she chose that title for this album.
5: I was having a hard time when I started making this record. I allowed superficial things get to me and define who I was, and I started to believe that I wasn't worthy anymore. Because if I'm honest, in a lot of ways, people made me feel that way. And I had to really ask myself, why am I doing this? What is the why? And I went back to the roots of growing up in Kentucky and wanting to be a country music singer. And I feel like it has shape-shifted my entire perspective. I made a better record now than I ever have because I'm more present. And I think allowing yourself to not be defined by what somebody else might think of you or how many likes you have or if you're nominated for this or not, having that knowing of yourself is who I found on this.
4: Dustin Lynch just released his greatest hits package called Setlist Staples. It features his 10 number one songs, and I wondered what Dustin Lynch was feeling and thinking as he looked at this album with all of his hits together on one project.
6: Initially, you hold this and go, wow, that went by fast. But also, I hold this and I go, I kind of know what I'm doing now. I feel confident with my process creatively. I didn't think I would get to this point and be as fired up, even more fired up today than I was, probably because I found the right balance of how many shows I like healthily to do a year. And I found a nice balance of life of making sure I'm in tip-top shape every night on stage. So I think a lot of that pumps energy back into the creative process.
4: And that's what's happening this week in Nashville. And here's Dustin Lynch with one of the songs off his Setlist Staples album, This is Small Town Boy.

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Y100, that is Brad Paisley, Nothing Better Than Old Alabama. X-Roads 41 has announced its first headliner for 2027, Tim McGraw. 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

0: Hey, it's Hudson Westbrook, and this is my song, Painted You Pretty. Ends up being like your night to basically lay it all out on the floor and say, you're perfect.
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2: 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Oh, do-si-do. Come on, baby, let's go.
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0: With David Lee Murphy.
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Y100, you know I work radio and I haven't heard that song in a while. Zach Top and I Never Lie, kind of like the song. Each week, Shotgun and Nat head out to bake somebody's day. 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
1: 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A big old party song. 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
2: I'm Becca, and here's what's happening this week in Nashville. Several new albums came out on Friday, including Carly Pearce's Honest Woman, and she told me why she chose that title for this album.
3: I was having a hard time when I started making this record. I allowed superficial things get to me and define who I was, and I started to believe that I wasn't worthy anymore. Because if I'm honest, in a lot of ways, people made me feel that way. And I had to really ask myself, why am I doing this? What is the why? And I went back to the roots of growing up in Kentucky and wanting to be a country music singer. And I feel like it has shape-shifted my entire perspective. I made a better record now than I ever have because I'm more present. And I think allowing yourself to not be defined by what somebody else might think of you or how many likes you have or if you're nominated for this or not, having that knowing of yourself is who I found on this.
2: Dustin Lynch just released his greatest hits package called Setlist Staples. It features his 10 number one songs, and I wondered what Dustin Lynch was feeling and thinking as he looked at this album with all of his hits together on one project.
4: Initially, you hold this and go, wow, that went by fast. But also, I hold this and I go, I kind of know what I'm doing now. I feel confident with my process creatively. I didn't think I would get to this point and be as fired up, even more fired up today than I was. Probably because I found the right balance of how many shows I like healthily to do a year. And I found a nice balance of life of making sure I'm in tip-top shape every night on stage. So I think a lot of that pumps energy back into the creative process.
2: And that's what's happening this week in Nashville. And here's Dustin Lynch with one of the songs off his Setlist Staples album. This is Small Town Boy.

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Y100, it is Billy Currington. And, you know, sometimes I think that song is based on a true story because people are definitely crazy. I'm Corey Davis. Here's Ella Langley along with Morgan Wallen.

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0: Live at the Calumet County Fair, September 6th. 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

Y100, Dennis Kenny Chesney and Get Along. It's almost that time of year again, drinking beer in a hoodie and country music on the speakers. But don't forget the campfire. Here's Dan and Shay and Say So.

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2: 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Oh, do-si-do. 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

Y100, Thomas Redd, what's your country song? If it's something by Kip Moore, you can see him at the Calumet County Fair on September 6th. 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Here's Ellen Langley.

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Y100, that is Jelly Roll, and he's a lot better shape than I am. He's only halfway to hell. I'd be interested to know what your handicap is these days. I'm a scratch golfer myself. I write down only the good scores and scratch all the bad ones. Here's Luke Bryan.

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1: We all think about what happens to us when we're gone. 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So with that in mind, here's Let Him In Anyway.
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Y100, that is Carrie Underwood. And every time I hear that song, I think about the video and I think about that poor truck. Before he cheats, here's Josh Ross. I Hate How You Look.

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Y100, good morning. That is Justin Moore, and we didn't have much. I'm Corey Davis. That's going to do it for me this morning. I leave you with Hardy, Eric Church, Morgan Wallen, and Tim McGraw. Shotgun and Nat are up next. Have a great day.

0: Jordan Davis, bar none, Y100. Good morning. It's Shotgun and Nat, and you are waking up to thunderstorms this morning. There is a line of them that is moving across the state. This is not a severe thunderstorm. It is, but it's still, you know, big winds and big rain and all of that stuff. So
1: I had like a teeny tiny window to get out to my car. It was like downpouring.
0: Yeah, yeah.
1: I'm like, okay, now's my window.
0: Exactly.
1: And then downpour again as soon as I get back in.
0: Yeah, so I've been watching the radar this morning, and yeah, it looks like we're going to be dealing with rain for a pretty good chunk of the morning, but there's some severe stuff heading through right now, probably going to be past us, I'd say, in the next half hour, 45 minutes. So.
1: And it should be a beautiful evening for the farmer's market.
0: Yes,
1: I'll
0: it
1: be
0: should.
1: Out there.
0: Yes,
1: it'll
0: it should.
1: Be clear by then.
0: That's the plan.
1: Mm-hmm. Yes, knock on.
0: I mean, it is a Wednesday. It rains, you know, for the farmer's market every week. But
1: yeah.
0: We're going to try to get it out of the way early for you today.
1: I walked into the studio, Shotgun, and I have questions.
0: I have answers.
1: Am I crazy? Like, have I missed this deer head in the studio before? Is this new? Like, what
0: yes, this is...
1: Just to paint the picture, there's a taxidermy buck.
0: Yeah.
1: In the studio.
0: Yes.
1: But it's like not on a wall. It's just laying there.
0: Because I have to figure out how I'm going to hang it yet. But it is going to go right over your shoulder in that corner over there.
1: No.
0: Yeah. Oh, yes. Oh,
1: no.
0: Yes. Oh, yes. You live in Wisconsin now, my dear. You got to be used to taxidermy deer.
1: Okay.
0: We need to name him.
1: Can it go on your wall? I'll get the small paper buck that's on your wall.
0: The beer deer?
1: The beer deer. Yes, the beer deer needs to go on my wall.
0: No.
1: And the big actual once was alive thing needs to go on yours.
0: No, no.
1: It's creeping me out.
0: It's going to be looking over your shoulder. You won't have to look at it. It'll be looking over your shoulder every morning.
1: Okay.
0: I'm super excited.
1: Okay.
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0: The following is a severe weather bulletin. The National Weather Service in Green Bay has issued a severe thunderstorm warning for Northern Calumet County, Manitowoc County, Brown County, Southwestern Kewaunee County, until 6 a.m. At 5:10 a.m., severe thunderstorms were located along a line from over Bellevue Town to near Chilton, or along a line from 5 miles south of Green Bay to 19 miles east of Oshkosh, moving east at 55 miles an hour. Hazard, 60 miles an hour wind gusts and small hail. Source, automated weather sensor in Appleton reported a 59 miles an hour gust. Impact, expect damage to roofs, siding, and trees. This severe thunderstorm will be near Chilton, Brilliant, and Bellevue Town around 5:10 a.m. Boulders and St. Nazians around 5:25 a.m. Kewaunee and Kewaunee Pyrehead light around 5:35 a.m. Raleigh Point light around 5:40 a.m. Other locations impacted by the severe thunderstorm include Lenview, Potter, Morrison, Halloway, Brant, Hilbert, Askeaton, Greenleaf, Forest Junction, and De Pere. Seek shelter inside a well-built structure and stay away from windows. These storms have produced damaging winds. Repeating, a severe thunderstorm warning has been issued until 6 a.m. for the following counties in Wisconsin: Brown, Calumet, Kewaunee, and Manitowoc.
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0: severe weather update.
1: Well, I'm going to go ahead and tell you I didn't mean to hit that like that and cut off Jason Aldean. Sorry, Jason. All right, here's the deal. We are working our way through a severe thunderstorm warning right now for a pretty good chunk of the Y100 listening area. And it is rumbling out there. It's flashing out there, and it's going to be going on until, what, about 6?
2: Yes, and right now, wind gusts up to 40 miles per hour, half-inch size hail in some places. They are warning potentially about downed tree limbs and things like that, so unsecured objects, so be very, very careful, especially if you have to be on the roads today. Maybe try to wait it out if you can.
1: All right, so again, 40 mile per hour winds, some hail with that, and that is affecting all that is Door and Kiwanis County, also Brown, Calumet, and Manitowoc counties as well. And that is going on until 6 a.m. this morning.
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0: Riley Green, Changed My Mind, Y100. Good morning. Shotgun and Nat here.
1: Trevor is going to be in to talk sports, two songs away.
0: All right. Here's one of them. Tyler Hubbard, Y100.

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1: I love the smell of a thunderstorm in the morning. And we've got one going on right now.
2: Yes, we do. Severe thunderstorm warning in effect until 6 a.m. for Brown, Calumet, Kewaunee, and Manitowoc counties.
1: Severe thunderstorms located along a line from 5 miles southeast of Luxembourg to over St. Nazian's, along a line from 6 miles northwest of Kewaunee to 15 miles southwest of Manitowoc. It's moving east at about 65 miles per hour. So there's a lot of rain, a lot of wind. So please be careful. All right. We're sending good vibes your way. Here's Chris Jansen.

0: Trevor Thomas, what is going down, big man?
1: I don't like thunderstorms.
2: No.
1: Tall guys don't like lightning.
2: Fair. Going first.
1: I'm glad that it's
0: when it rains, you're the first to know.
1: I am. And I get sunburned quicker.
0: Yeah, you do.
1: Closer to the sun. No, yeah. Everything's good. Severe thunderstorms when you're safe, cool.
0: Yeah.
1: Driving it like so many people are this morning, careful, please.
0: Yeah.
1: Like my son's off to high school probably for the first time with it raining and thundering like this.
0: Yeah.
1: And I'm like, oh, boy.
0: Yeah.
1: Just
0: take it easy.
1: Turn
0: be
1: into
0: careful.
1: The dad.
0: Mm-hmm. Severe thunderstorm warning, by the way, in effect till 6 a.m. this morning.
1: Brewers pulled off a huge win last night in Chicago. It was one of those games where it was squirrely enough where I didn't want to see it end.
0: Okay.
1: And I had like, okay, so after the seventh, the Brewers were up 7-4. And I looked at Amanda and I said, I'm going to bed. It's early. My son, already, Dad?
0: Yeah.
1: I don't want to see this end. If we win and I wake up and I get to talk about a Brewers victory, cool. If we somehow blow it in the last two innings from 7-4, I don't want to see it.
0: Then I'm not going to sleep well.
1: So I literally have to tell my brain that. Mm-hmm. I woke up. We won 9-4. Joey Ortiz hit another home run in the eighth inning. That guy is absolutely on fire. It happened right after Craig Counsell made a pitching change, which is the most Craig Counsell thing ever.
0: Okay.
1: To just manage poorly in those moments. He did it so well for the Brewers, and it is so cool to see him still do it for the Cubs. The Packers are back on the practice field yesterday. Jordan Love spoke, as you would expect, all of the questions for both he and others in the locker room, as well as Brian Gutekunst and Matt LaFleur yesterday morning, were... Mm-hmm. What do you think of this Josh Jacobs stuff?
0: Sure, yeah.
1: And the answer is we have to let the legal process play out.
0: Yep.
1: And that really is it then. It's kind of a non-story. He's not on the roster. He's not playing. He's not taking up a roster spot. This is an NFL thing.
0: Mm-hmm.
1: So let's just set that over there.
2: Yeah.
1: And worry about what we have cooking for the season. So they practiced yesterday and then today. And then there is a what they call non-media availability for the next XYZ number of days until Monday. To get through all things Badgers, Notre Dame at Lambeau Field this weekend.
0: Yeah. Yep.
1: And there's no game this weekend for the NFL, obviously. The Packers don't start until the following weekend.
0: Mm-hmm.
1: So we are all eyes on Lambeau for Notre Dame, Wisconsin, coming up on Sunday. Super pumped for that. The line, the Badgers football team has not been great.
0: Yeah. Mm-hmm.
1: At all. Luke Fickell needs to get his stuff together in order to keep his job.
0: Okay.
1: However, they have spent $25 million more on their roster this year than they have in the previous seasons combined than he's been here.
0: Okay.
1: So their efforts.
2: That's for like scholarships and stuff for. No? Okay.
1: Pay the players to play.
2: Oh, that's right. They do that now.
1: It's a whole thing. Yeah.
0: Yeah.
1: The betting line is 20.5. Notre Dame is ranked fourth in the country, but the Badgers are better. So shall I bet with my head or my heart? Because my heart says we can cover 20.5. And my head says, since when? So we'll see how that goes. I'll let you know how it goes.
0: But, all right. Fantastic.
1: Other than that, it's kind of one of those times of the year where we got baseball heading into the playoffs. Mm-hmm. The NFL's coming back. College football is here. The Bucks report to their camp at the end of the month.
0: It's a good time to be a sports guy.
1: Happy fall.
0: All right, we got a question for you this morning. I'm going to give away some tickets to go see Kip Moore.
2: Yes.
0: And you are going to help us out here.
2: Okay. The list of the top 10 party schools in the nation has come out. Mm. I don't know if you saw this.
1: Have not.
2: UW, Madison.
1: Definitely on it.
2: Number 3.
1: Ooh.
0: See, like you said, the Badgers aren't doing very well.
1: Oh, we're just losing.
2: You can't even get top party school. Like, what's with that? Okay.
1: Is it still $5 a cup, by the way? Anyway.
2: We are going to give a pair of Kip Moore tickets to the person who can guess what school is number 1. Any guesses, Trevor?
1: Alabama?
2: Not Alabama. So there he's going, narrowing it down for you. Give us a call at 920-465-1003 if you think you know.
3: Number 1 for country and fun, thanks to you.
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0: It's George Burge and Luke Bryan at Y100. Good morning. Shotgun and Nat here. That severe thunderstorm warning is still in effect until 6 o'clock. Watching the radar, it is starting to push out over Lake Michigan. It is heading east at 65 miles an hour, so still affecting like Two Rivers, Manitowoc, that area over there, but it should be past most of us and on over Door County and things like that. But hopefully within the next 15 minutes or so, we'll be past it, all right?
1: Yes, if you can wait to leave for work or something like that, do until 6. They are expecting some damage, maybe some branches down and things like that. So just be really careful out there.
0: All right, giving away some Kip Moore tickets this morning. We told you that Wisconsin was named the number 3 party school. We just need to know who's number 1.
1: Y100, who's this?
2: Hey, this is Tyler.
1: Hey, Tyler. All right, Wisconsin, hi. Number 3 party school of the nation. Who's number 1?
2: Is it Florida State?
1: State.
0: Look at that.
2: Oh,
0: right out of the chute. First caller gets it right.
1: Did you know that or did you have to Google it?
2: It was a guess of mine because my cousin went there.
1: Oh, okay. All right. Well, you're going to see Kip Moore at the Calumet County Fair.
2: Perfect.
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0: Well, as we mentioned, a severe thunderstorm warning is in effect until 6 o'clock this morning, and it is for Manitowoc County and Door County and Kewaunee County. So it is moving out over the lake as we speak. Hopefully it will be done here in the next 10 minutes or so.
1: Right now, the temps in Green Bay, 66 degrees. Actually, Appleton and Oshkosh, too, 66s across the board.
0: All right, on our way up to a high of 82. So it should be nice, and most of this rain should clear out this morning. Here's Lauren Elena, Y100.

0: Nicole Wetzel, Ella Langley. It's Jaded at Y100 with Shotgun and Nat.
1: We've been under a severe thunderstorm watch for the last hour. It is set to expire, though, now. It's over.
0: There's actually another one that's like brewing in central Wisconsin. They just issued a severe thunderstorm watch there for our friends to the west out there in Portage, Washera, Wood counties in east central Wisconsin. That is probably going to be heading our way at some point as well, but it's not going to be coming for a little while. So we're going to be getting wet this morning, and then hopefully it's going to just be partly cloudy later on this afternoon.
1: Yeah.
0: So good news, right?
1: Mm-hmm. It's supposed to be nice for the farmers market.
0: Yeah, yeah. And you'll be there today.
1: Yes.

0: It's Cody Johnson, human. Y100. I guess we're all just working on ourselves, trying to be better humans, right?
1: Yeah, that's all you can really do.
0: All right. I have a little conscience check for you this morning. I want to post a little scenario, and I want you to tell me what you think you'd do.
1: Okay.
0: All right. Whew. All right.
1: On this journey to being good humans, right?
0: Exactly. So you walk into the boss's office to drop something off, and you happen to see on his computer there is a list there, and it is a list of people who are going to be invited not to come back to work.
1: Oh, no.
0: All right. You know, hey, bosses get that stuff sometimes. It's like you're going to have to make some cuts. These are the people that you're going to have to cut. And so you have now seen the list. Thankfully, your name is not on it, but people that you work with are. Do you say something or do you keep your mouth shut?
1: I'm squirming right now.
0: So that's what I want to know this morning at 31003. You can shoot us a text here. Or you're always welcome to call and talk to us directly here at 465-1003. Conscience check. You've seen the list. You know who's getting fired. It's happening at the end of the month. Do you say something? Do you stay quiet?
1: I'll think about it.
0: All right.
2: Brooks and Dunn are coming back to Green Bay.
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3: Yeah. 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Come on, baby, let's go.
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0: things. Y100, good morning. Shotgun and Nat here. And I did a little conscience check for you this morning. I wanted to ask you guys this question. So you go in to drop something off in the boss's office, and you happen to see a list on his computer of people who are going to be let go at the end of the month. And I was like, you weren't supposed to see that. Do you say something? Do you not?
1: Overwhelmingly, you said, do not say anything. That was the text that we got this morning. Troy is like, made a very good point. If they, and if you tell them and then they end up quitting, they're not going to get the severance package that they would have had they got fired. Are companies required to give that severance? Or is that just kind of a nice thing, like the 2 weeks notice, you know, when you resign?
0: Yeah, I mean, it depends on. Yeah, I mean, typically people do, but I don't know if it is required.
1: Required or not. Yeah,
0: but I think it has something to do, and I don't know enough about it to speak intelligently, but I do think it has something to do with, like, whether or not you can file for unemployment.
1: Oh, like unemployment benefits?
0: Yeah, if you quit, I don't think you can, but if you get fired, then you can, you know? So, I mean, you're always better to wait and get fired, I guess.
1: Kayla made a good point. I don't get paid enough to deliver that news.
0: Yeah.
1: Gosh, it's like, here's the thing. It's sticky for me. I don't think I would say anything. Push come to shove, I don't think I would say anything because, yeah, you put your job on the line. It's like, well, why are you snooping? Why are you doing that? You weren't supposed to see that. And then you leaked this information. You're putting your job on the line. For me, there's like some extenuating circumstance.
0: All right.
1: Which, like, if you are besties, and I'm talking besties, where you value that relationship with your coworker more than you value your own job, and you saw their name on the list, that might be like the only time where I'd be like, yeah, like, think, I don't know if they're like a single parent or something. Like, I'm just thinking like extenuating circumstances. I just don't think in black and white. So like, maybe there's like this person really has to know. But again, you'd have to value that relationship more than you would value the possibility of like losing your job.
0: I don't know. I mean, I've only been fired once, and you know.
1: Did you wish you had known?
0: I was not a single mom at the time, but I was a dad of two, and it still sucked.
1: Yeah. Did you wish somebody had told you, or did you wish you had noticed?
0: I don't know that it would have made much difference. I mean, it would have been nice to be able to somehow try to prepare so that there wasn't like a lapse in, you know,
1: like
0: money coming in.
1: Start applying for other jobs and stuff.
0: Yeah, exactly. Yeah. I probably would, if I did know, if somebody had tipped me off, I would not go out in a blaze of glory. I would just start putting those resumes out there and trying to get something lined up beforehand. But
1: yeah,
0: I mean, I don't know. That's why it's such a, like you say, a sticky wicket. It's like, if you care about people, you want to, but I got to be honest, I'm with the majority. I would keep my mouth shut.
1: Yeah. Same.
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0: Hey, it's Shotgun. 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

0: Sometimes the space between I give up and I got this is the time it takes to hear just the right song.
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1: Dolly Parton's star on the Hollywood Walk of Fame has to be replaced after someone vandalized it.
0: What in the heck?
1: Not Dolly. Come on, guys.
0: I mean, so, you know, it's funny. Earlier, last week, one of us or both of us or all of us said there isn't a single person out there who doesn't like Dolly Parton. Apparently, there's one.
1: They scratched out her name. Ugh, so rude. Crews were out there working on it yesterday, trying to get it replaced. Dolly got her star in 1985. It was actually in a dual ceremony with Sylvester Stallone. They co-starred in Rhinestone together.
0: Oh, well, all right.
1: Yes. Wheel of Fortune announced...
0: That seems like a largely forgettable movie that I don't remember.
1: That we've never heard of.
0: Right.
1: Wheel of Fortune announcer Jim Thornton has been suspended from the show while Sony Pictures Television Studios is investigating allegations brought against him. Now, Sony isn't saying what the allegations are, but TMZ had reported that there was an incident on a plane back in May where a passenger complained about Jim Thornton. He was talked to by the flight attendant. Then when they got to the airport, he was questioned by police, but they let him go. No charges were ever filed. It's not clear if this is the same incident that is being investigated now by Sony Pictures, because Sony Pictures isn't saying. But yeah, that's the info we have.
0: Okay.
1: John Lennon would be a grandpa. May he rest in peace. His musician son, Sean Ono Lennon, just became a dad. Ono, right?
0: Ono, yeah.
1: Yeah. He and his partner, Charlotte Kemp Mule, welcomed baby boy, Aurelius.
0: Oh, I like that name.
1: I do, too. Can we call him Ari for short?
0: Yeah. Actually, my my nephew's got a son named Aurelius.
1: Aurelius. Mm-hmm. Sounds very Roman.
0: Yeah.
1: All right, that's it.
0: All right.
1: That's the hoedown.
0: All right.

0: Jim has allegations, but we don't know what they are. Imagine John's a grandpa. It's easy if you try. And I'm sure that he's smiling down from his place up in the sky. His place up in the sky.
1: Aww. Shotgun and Nat on Y100.
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0: the rodeo.
1: Strix Bentley, Feel That Fire, Y100, Shotgun and Nat here. And coming up, I'm going to give you three little pieces of advice that will help your marriage that are kind of weird.
2: Okay.
1: Kind of weird, unconventional, but I guarantee they'll work. Coming up after this.

0: And Nat, happy Wednesday.
1: Happy hump day.
0: How are we doing so far?
1: Good.
0: Yeah?
1: Yeah.
0: I feel
1: the
0: like
1: thunderstorm's over, at least from our vantage point. I know it's still raining in other places.
0: Mm-hmm. Maybe a little bit more coming a little bit later this morning. But honestly, looks like it's going to be a pretty good day today. Get up to about 82. All right. So I promised you some marriage advice that's a little out there, but I think it will be helpful.
1: Let's hear it.
0: All right. First one here. Never, you know how they say never go to bed angry?
1: Yeah.
0: Yeah.
1: Debatable.
0: That is a tough one to do. That is a tough one to do. Never go to bed with dirty dishes.
1: Hmm.
0: All right. It's not about
1: your marriage. Yeah.
0: It's not about the dishes. It's about tackling the chores together and getting a chance to talk while you're doing that. You know what I mean?
1: Okay. All
0: so,
1: right.
0: Never go to bed with dirty dishes. Before you start an argument, eat something.
1: Oh, that probably is good life advice outside of marriage, too.
0: Right? Yeah, exactly. You know, it's like, you know, are you really angry or are you just hangry?
1: Hangry,
0: you know,
1: yep.
0: Have guilty. A little snack. See if you still feel like fighting after that, right?
1: Yep.
0: All right. And actually, I really like this last one. Be afraid to lose each other.
1: Mm.
0: And then compete over who can show more love. So it's not really about the fear or the loss. It's about staying present and mm-hmm. about, you know, waking up every day and being committed to,
1: yeah.
0: you know, to what you're doing.
1: I heard someone say once that, you know, you hear a lot of people say marriage is 50-50, but this person was like, no, marriage is actually 100%, 100%,
0: yes.
1: you know?
0: Yeah, exactly. So those are the things to, you know, if things have been a little rocky lately, try those. Never go to bed with dirty dishes. Before you start an argument, have a little snacky and be afraid to lose each other.
1: Makes sense.
0: Mm-hmm.
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0: Morning rain on the way. Otherwise, partly cloudy with a high of 82. Partly cloudy and 65 overnight tonight. And then tomorrow, clouds, chance for showers and storms, and a high of 78.
1: Right now, 64 in Green Bay, 66 in Appleton and Oshkosh.
0: Here's Zach Topp. He's just a little bit south of Sanity at Y100.

0: Marcella Langley and Morgan Wallen, I Can't Love You Anymore. Y100, good morning. It's Shotgun and Nat, and she continues to be on a roll.
1: She really does. Celebrating another big milestone this week, her song Choosin' Texas got its 20th week at number one on the Billboard Hot 100 charts. That's like what you're going to hear even outside of country radio. It's like what the popular songs,
0: it's
1: right?
0: It's all genres,
1: right, yes. Right, yeah, all genres. And it's the longest ever non-holiday song, because number one at 22 weeks, so Ella could actually do it, is All I Want for Christmas Is You, Mariah Carey.
0: Mm-hmm.
1: That holds the record 22 weeks, so Ella's just got to go 2 more weeks.
0: Just 2 more weeks.
1: She could edge out Mariah Carey. Wouldn't that be something?
0: I feel like if you're going to go, you got to go. You know what I mean?
1: Yeah.
0: I feel like if you're that close to breaking the record, you got to break the record.
1: Yeah.
0: That's what we want.
1: Yeah, and she just beat out a bar song, Shaboozey's.
0: Mm-hmm.
1: Shaboozey's bar song. Others on that list, like Morgan Wallen's on the list. He's hit, made record, you know, like Despacito's on the list of the songs that have had the longest running. But she's like almost there.
0: Yeah, but I think the last one was the bar song, and then that Old Town Road, Lil Nas X, were both like 19 weeks.
1: Yeah.
0: So now she's gotten past them.
1: Mm-hmm.
0: She's at 20.
1: Mm-hmm.
0: And it's just Mariah Carey in the sights.
1: Yeah.
0: Which, you know, seems a little sacrilegious since it's a Christmas song, but, you know.
1: I just think it's so funny that it's a holiday song,
0: mm-hmm,
1: that has the record.
0: Yes. But it's
1: a
0: great song.
1: There are lots of people who don't like holiday music.
0: Yeah. I try to cut those people out of my life.
1: Oh, dang.
0: Hey, speaking of music, I got a new song by Kenny Chesney that I want to play for you coming up here in a little bit. And if you are a fan of the show Ted Lasso, I think you're going to like it.
1: Yes.
0: Here's Luke Combs, Y100.

0: It's Hardy with Lauren Elena and Devin Dawson and One Beer. It's Shotgun and Nat here. And we are both Ted Lasso fans.
1: Yeah, we are.
0: You know, it's funny. There are shows that come and go and people will be like, yeah, you know, everybody talks about that. But is it really worth the hype? I will tell you, Ted Lasso is worth the hype.
1: Yeah, I agree. I'm so behind on this season. I've not seen it. But
0: I haven't seen any of season four yet either.
1: Yeah.
0: I don't.
1: Theoretically, I'm excited about it.
0: Yes. I don't support Apple in general, as a lot of you know. But so I don't have Apple TV, so I have to wait. I'm going to wait till all of season four is out, and then I'll binge watch the whole thing.
1: You'll get it for a day, and then you'll be like, I'm not paying them any more money.
0: I'll see if I can get a 7-day free trial, and then I'll just watch it all. But the first three seasons, I mean, honestly, I would even go as far as to say this is a life-changing show.
1: Yeah.
0: I think so. I mean,
1: it's just
0: there's like every single character in it gets their redemption story, which is like so rare. And it's such a good show. But one of the things that happens in honestly the very first episode is Sam, who is one of the soccer
1: players.
0: She likes to say that. Go ahead,
1: Sam. Sam Obisanya.
0: Okay. So Sam misses a goal in practice, all right? And he's down on it. He's down on himself about it. And so Coach Lasso pulls him over and he's like, Sam, you know what the happiest thing in the world is? The goldfish. You know why? 10-second memory. He's like, be a goldfish, Sam. All right?
1: That's good.
0: Right?
1: Mm-hmm. Let things go.
0: Just got to let it go.
1: The small stuff. Yeah.
0: So Kenny Chesney has taken that little bit of wisdom there, be a goldfish, and he has written a song around it.
1: Love that.
0: I think you guys are going to like it, and I'm going to play it for you coming up next.
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0: All right, I misspoke earlier. I said the Y100 fact checkers are on me like white on rice today. I said that Kenny wrote it. Kenny doesn't really write anything anymore, but there are people who write songs for Kenny Chesney.
1: Yeah, so Tia Sillers, Tennille Towns, Gordy Sampson, they were the ones who actually wrote the song, and then Kenny recorded it, made it big. It's funny, he loved it. He said they had a lot of fun doing this song. They went to Hawaii for the music video and all that. He's like, it brings the kind of joy that I want people to feel when they hear this song, whether they're dating, hating, or just fine. Thank you.
0: The song is called Goldfish, and here it is for you on Y100. Let us know what you think.

0: Jelly Roll, hands up. Y100, good morning. It's Shotgun and Nat.
1: I discovered a problem as I was leaving my home this morning.
0: What is that?
1: I think I have a cricket invasion in my garage.
0: Mm.
1: I come down the stairs of the apartment and I'm like, I hear this like chirp, chirp, chirp, chirp, chirp. And I'm like, okay, well, that's annoying.
0: Yeah.
1: And then I open my garage door and it's like chirp, chirp, chirp, chirp, chirp. I'm like, oh no, it's in my little space.
0: It's in your it's in my garage.
1: Space. Ugh. Are they invasive? Are these invasive species? Do I need to be worried? How concerned do we need to be about this cricket problem in my garage?
0: Well, I mean, they're annoying.
1: Yes, they are. They were really loud. I could hear them upstairs. I just didn't know they were in my garage.
0: Yeah. If you're going to try to do something, you need to try and catch and release them. It is bad luck to kill a cricket.
1: Really?
0: Mm-hmm.
1: Why?
0: A lot of cultures, including Native American traditions, Asian okay. cultures, consider them to bring good fortune.
1: Okay.
0: All right. So that is good. They're also looked at as watchdogs because they stop chirping when danger approaches.
1: Okay, right. So maybe I don't need to worry about this cricket problem.
0: Yeah,
1: maybe
0: like if you're down there and you hear it chirping, when me. You get over close to where it is, it will stop. It will stop chirping. So because they bring that positive energy, if you kill them, it's like super bad luck.
1: Okay, so basically I just got to live with the crickets. I just hope they're not
0: or catch
1: like,
0: and release. You know, a little piece of paper, a little cup, you know, slide it under there, bring it outside, let it go outside.
1: My thing is like, I'm not at all scared of insects or even spiders or anything mm-hmm. like that. Like I don't, well, not anything like that, but I generally am okay.
0: Okay.
1: But it's the jump scare. I get like yes. the anxiety of like, if I go cricket hunting, it's the like, oh, I know I'm going to jump scare any
0: right,
1: second now.
0: Right,
1: when
0: right,
1: is
0: right.
1: I just coming around the corner? So that's like, I'm not scared of the cricket itself. I'm like anticipating being scared of the jump scare.
0: Of it jumping at you? Of it jumping at you?
1: Oh, but Faye says, hey, the beautiful sound of crickets. Maybe I should keep them around. I just don't want them stuck into like my Christmas decoration box or something like that, and then I've got like a dead cricket in there by the time I pull out.
0: As long
1: the
0: as
1: box.
0: You didn't kill it, then it's not bad.
1: Well,
0: luck.
1: Yeah, I know, but I just mean for the cricket itself, then, you know?
0: Yeah.
1: Okay, so I don't kill the cricket, but I will try your method to get them out of my garage.
0: See if you can catch and release it. I used to, when I lived in Greenleaf, I had them, somehow they were in my basement all the time. It was the worst. It was the worst. So, I mean, it's like, at least it's in your garage. Mine, yeah. It was in my house. And it's down there. Reek, reek, reek.
1: Yeah.
0: It was obnoxious. And I brought on the bad luck. I'm not going to lie.
1: You killed them?
0: I did. I did with no remorse.
1: Okay.
0: But, yes.
1: I'm going to try your method first.
0: Okay.
1: And we'll see how this goes. I'll have to give an update.
0: All right, please do.
2: Shotgun and Nat on Y100.
0: Maybe it's just time to sell that place if you got the crickets in there. I'm just saying. Let Tiffany Holtz get the job done for you. Because she can. Amanda bought herself a duplex in 2020. 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
1: Happy birthday to Misty Smith in Juneau. Happy birthday to Ashley Ritchie in Menasha, Catherine Wolf, Julie Johnson, Rachel Whitman, Tabitha Breitrick from Clintonville, Isaiah and Blake Carton from Shiocton, Roxy Klisch, Kate Driscoll. Happy 22nd birthday to Bonnie Bremer in Appleton. Happy 42nd birthday to Ryan Champeau of Appleton. Hope you have a good day.
0: All right. Here's the latest from Dan and Shay. This is called Say So at Y100.

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3: This is thanks to our friends at Healthy Home Heating and Cooling, and it has been hot, hot, hot, hot, hot, so you're going to want to have them on your radar, especially going into the winter months.
2: Yeah, exactly. Before it starts getting cold, cold, cold, exactly. Cold, right? Yeah, yeah. Lindsay is standing by. How are you doing this morning?
4: Hi, good morning. Good. How are you guys?
3: We are doing well. Sounds you got like you got some littles in the background.
4: I do. It's breakfast time.
3: Okay.
2: Nice. What are we having for breakfast?
4: Oh, we're having French toast, some blueberries.
3: Ooh, that sounds like the perfect start to the day.
2: All right. What else you got planned for the day today? Anything fun?
4: Yeah. Oh, just going to work.
2: All right. All right. Well, let's see if we can't get you $1,000 today and brighten your day a little bit. We're going to play a one-second clip for you. You're going to get to hear it twice, and then you will have 10 seconds in that time. You have to give us the artist and the exact title. If you get it right, you win the money, all right?
4: Okay, sounds good.
2: All right. Listen carefully. Here it comes.
5: Time to go.
2: Here it is again.
5: Time to go.
2: 10 seconds. Go.
4: Oh, goodness. I have no clue.
3: Kids?
4: Yeah. What do you think, bud?
2: All right. Well, that is the 10 seconds right there. Well, we appreciate you playing this morning, Lindsay, and we'd love to have you play again another 30 days, okay?
4: Okay. Sounds good. Thank you so much.
3: Bye. If you think you know the title and the artist, you can give us... 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
2: Okay.
3: I kind of see
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0: Tell me, do I make you wanna?
1: It's Billy Currington, Do I Make You Wanna? Y100, good morning. It's Shotgun and Nat. Another round of rain is heading our way, and we'll be hitting that a little bit later on this morning. But by the time we get to about 10 o'clock, should be nice for the rest of the day.
2: How far would you go to hide your snack stash from your kids? For Sarah and Tyler Mathis, this couple, they built an entire room for snacks hidden behind a mirror in their bedroom so their kids will never know. Except now it's national news, so their gotta know.
1: Kids aren't watching the national news.
2: They had like this little alcove that came out like as part of their closet that just had regular stuff in it. And Sarah says she's always wanted to have like a snack room. But they have kids.
1: Sure.
2: So they don't want the kids to know about the snack room. So this year they tackled this project. It's like decked out in pink cabinets. There's a little mini fridge in there. It's got the wallpaper has little cupcakes on it. Like, this is legit. It is a sweet snack room.
1: All right.
2: Just off the bedroom. And then you pull like this full length mirror in front of it. So you'd be none the wiser if you didn't know.
1: So you wouldn't know unless you knew it was there. So you knew it was there.
2: I heard of somebody who put their snack, like the chip bag, in the top of the toilet bowl.
1: Oh, my.
2: Because they didn't want their kids to.
1: Kids aren't going to be looking for it in there.
2: I mean, I put like all the snacks they don't want my kids eating nonstop above like the, like you have the stove, then there's a cabinet above the stove in my apartment that I hide it because they can't reach it. Now, Leo is smart enough. He will get a stool and he will go there. But I'm like out of sight, out of mind kind of thing. But this is taking that to a whole new level.
1: Are you feeling like you need a snack room at your house?
2: I'm not like, I don't have that many snacks, but maybe. I mean, I just think it's brilliant. If you're trying to hide snacks from a kid, because we all know the feeling, right? Like, we're trying to open a chip bag, like, in the front seat of the car.
1: Yeah.
2: You kind of do it off to your left side so that the kid on the right side in the back doesn't see you. And then the second you, like, put the chip to your mouth, it's like, hey, what's that? Mm-hmm. Can I have some? Can I have some? Can I have some? Can I? It, like, never stops.
1: It never stops.
2: So we all, if you're a parent, you know the need for a secret snack stash. So get those kids dropped off at school, okay, and then give us a call at 920-465-1003 and tell us where you're hiding your snacks these days.
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2: Some of you might be like, okay, I need a new home with that secret alcove so I can make a hiding place for my snacks so my kids don't find my snacks. 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
10: At UW-Milwaukee, we turn drops of possibility into waves of incredible progress. 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UW-Milwaukee, this is where we make new waves.
1: Another wave of rain showers heading our way this morning, but then it will clear up and we'll get to about 82 today. Partly cloudy and 65 overnight. Tomorrow, mostly cloudy. Chance for showers and storms and a high of 78.
2: 64 degrees in Green Bay, 66 in Appleton, 68 in Oshkosh right now.
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0: Thomas Rhett, Die a Happy Man, Y100. Good morning. It's Shotgun and Nat. Happy Wednesday. If you squint real hard, nah, can't quite see it yet.
1: That'll be tomorrow. We'll be able to squint. If you're just tuning in, I was just describing that feeling of like when you need to hide your snack stash from your kids. You're like eating your chips over here to the side, getting one out, biting on it really quietly so your kids don't hear. But inevitably, they always do. For Kendra, though, it's her husband that hears her. There's no hiding. So he might be like in the other room. He's like, what are you eating? She's like, it's vegetables, honey. It's vegetables.
0: Nice.
1: It's a cucumber. That works in Kendra's house.
0: There you go. That would work in my house.
1: We had another friend who said all their treats are in their car. Doesn't stay so well in the summer with the chocolate, so they're learning some tricks to figure out what to do. But yeah, her mom did the same thing.
0: Keep everything in the car.
1: Yeah, Carolyn in Appleton hides any snacks from her husband that she doesn't want her husband to eat first in the boxes of all her healthy cereals.
0: Ah, all right.
1: This one, though, takes the cake.
0: Jenna in
1: Pulaski knows somebody who hides chocolates at the bottom of the tampon box.
0: Yeah. I ain't going in there.
1: And your kids wouldn't even think of it either. So, perfect hiding place.
0: Here's George Burge, Luke Bryan, Y100.

0: It's George Burns and Luke Bryan. Ride, ride, ride. Shotgun and Nat here. And guess who is on the line this morning? It's Chris and Preston from Locash.
1: What is up?
2: We're up.
0: All right, let's just get the elephant in the room out of the way. We got the guys from Locash on the line with us today. You guys were just at Greenville Lions Park over the summer and about to go on stage. And we're chatting. And they're like, come on up. So Hannah and I were back there. So we go on up. We're on the side of the stage there, hanging out there, rocking out for probably like 5-6 songs or so. And then I looked at Hannah and I said, you don't think they're going to bring us out on stage, do you? And she's like, no, I don't think so. She goes, plus I have to go meet my friend over blah, blah, blah. I'm like, all right, because I have a couple things I got to go take care of too, right? I'm on the other side of the grounds. Way up on top of the hill, up by the Y-100 truck, I'm like moving T-shirts around and stuff. And all of a sudden, I hear you guys go, hey, let's bring our friends from Y-100 out here. Where's Shotgun? I'm like, ah!
1: We just told everybody you were busy shotgunning beers.
0: There man. You go.
3: There you go.
0: So I apologize for that. Been a busy summer for you fellas.
2: Oh, dude, it's been nonstop. I mean, we were in Daytona for the Coke Zero 400 NASCAR race. That was insane. We've done a couple NASCAR things. We've done a lot with Kane, a couple shows with him. Doing a lot of West Coast right now. And then back and forth, I think we're going strong until December 18th this year.
3: Whoo, that's a lot. You coming back to Wisconsin?
1: That's a lot. Oh, I'm sure we will. I mean, Wisconsin's just got so many great shows, so many great fans. And you guys are, you know, you're blowing us up there. So it creates demand. It creates show opportunities. And so we'll never say no to Wisconsin. I mean, awesome spot.
0: You got your great new song out there called Talking About. So if I were to ask you guys, what is a topic, each of you individually, what is a topic you could talk about for 30 minutes like a TED Talk on right now? What would you say, Chris?
2: There's a couple things, conspiracy theories and movies.
0: All right. How about you, Preston?
1: I would say Beach Boys.
3: Oh, I love it. I need to hear that TED Talk.
1: Yeah, let's go. Let's make it happen.
0: Tell you what, let's make this happen. Let's play that new song, Talk About, for everybody, and then come back and chat with you boys a little more. Here it is, Y100.

0: you. You can always count on great music from Locash. That is their latest Talking About It, Y100.
1: We've got Preston and Chris from Locash on the phone right now.
0: Well, it's back school time. You guys are both dads. How are things going at your houses?
2: Chaos. You go out on the road, you come home, and, you know, I got two little girls going to, you know, grade school, and then my son's in high school, and he's driving now, so I'm on Life 360, watching how fast he's going, when he picks up his phone, if he's there yet. Anxiety is real. I always had, you know, battle with anxiety, but this, when your kid starts to drive, oh my gosh, the anxiety.
0: Mm. I am so glad that they didn't have Life 360 when I was learning to drive.
1: You would have scared your dad.
2: Thank God.
1: That's for sure.
0: Yeah. I was getting into all kinds of trouble that I did not want my parents knowing about.
3: That's right. That's right, man. Woo! That would have been bad news in my house.
1: I like this, though. The Life 360 parents now having all like the locations and the air tags and all of that. It'll be different when my kid's there in like 10 years. When the technology will have gotten better.
2: Yeah, you won't even have to worry about the car to drive itself.
1: Yeah, there you go.
0: So, Chris, have you found that obviously you're on the road a lot. You guys are all out doing stuff. But, like, is it a little bit easier on your wife now that your son can go and run and do some errands and stuff for you? Or is he not doing that?
2: No, he is. He's been good about it. He's a good driver. It's not really him that I worry about. It's obviously everyone else out there. And, you know, it's just a dad thing to worry. But he does. He's starting to take his sisters around. You know, he's starting to work at, you know, we have batting cages down here. He works there. He goes there. He works out every day. And we don't let him joyride. We don't let him on the highway yet. I'm like, I don't know physically if he's ready for the highway.
1: Joyride. No joyriding.
0: We always appreciate the time that we get with you, and continued success, and we look forward to seeing you up here sometime soon.
3: Okay. Bye, y'all. We love y'all. See ya.
1: Bye.
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0: like mornings, but I love this.
1: Shotgun and Nat.
0: Makes getting up easy.
1: Wake the fun up.
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0: Seriously.
1: Mornings on Y100.

0: It's Jordan Davis. Turn this truck around, Y100. Good morning. We are Shotgun and Nats.
1: Tornado relief efforts, of course, still underway. It's easy to forget if you don't live in Menasha in the Fox Valley in that area and you don't see it every day. But for those of you who are there, you are in it.
0: Yeah.
1: Like the damage, if you drive by, it's devastating. Like there's just no other way to put it. Well, the Greater Fox Cities Habitat for Humanity announced yesterday they want to help 100 families who were impacted by the tornado to be able to get back into their homes before Christmas.
0: Oh, that's awesome.
1: That's the goal.
0: Yeah.
1: Here are some statistics that they said, and I was just kind of blown away by this. Close to 2,000 homes affected by the storm.
0: Sure. Yeah.
1: That was more than I thought.
0: Yeah, it's a lot.
1: 200 of those, just about, are deemed unfit. Like they have to be torn down. There's no repairing them.
0: Hmm.
1: So the Habitat for Humanity group, they want to specifically look at 100 homes that are livable. They just need a lot. Well, not livable currently, but could be livable again. Not the ones that need to get torn down, but the ones that just kind of need complete renovations to make it safe for families to be able to go back.
0: Yeah, because if they don't get those, repairs done to like the roofs and things like that, then it's just going to make things worse down the road. Right.
1: Mm-hmm. And they're specifically trying to help families who can't just afford these costs out of pocket, The families that are in need. So that's what's going on. I mean, it's a really great organization. They announced it's called the Tornado Rock the Block 100.
0: Okay.
1: Is the effort, the campaign that they just launched yesterday. So go check out more about that and see how maybe you could even get involved. But yeah, this is 100 homes by Christmas.
0: All right.
2: Shotgun and Nat on Y100.
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0: Hollywood Hoedown on Y100 is brought to you by Rustic Retreat Furniture.
1: Dolly Parton's star on the Hollywood Walk of Fame has to be replaced after someone vandalized it.
0: What in the heck?
1: Not Dolly. Come on, guys.
0: I mean, so, you know, it's funny. Earlier, last week, one of us or both of us or all of us said there isn't a single person out there who doesn't like Dolly Parton. Apparently, there's one.
1: They scratched out her name. Ugh, so rude. Crews were out there working on it yesterday, trying to get it replaced. Dolly got her star in 1985. It was actually in a dual ceremony with Sylvester Stallone. They co-starred in Rhinestone together.
0: All right.
1: Yes. Wheel of Fortune announced...
0: That seems like a largely forgettable movie that I don't remember.
1: That we've never heard of. Right. Wheel of Fortune announcer Jim Thornton has been suspended from the show while Sony Pictures Television Studios is investigating allegations brought against him. Now, Sony isn't saying what the allegations are, but TMZ had reported that there was an incident on a plane back in May where a passenger complained about Jim Thornton. He was talked to by the flight attendant. Then when they got to the airport, he was questioned by police, but they let him go. No charges were ever filed. It's not clear if this is the same incident that is being investigated now by Sony Pictures, because Sony Pictures isn't saying. But yeah, that's the info we have.
0: Okay.
1: John Lennon would be a grandpa. May he rest in peace. His musician son, Sean Ono Lennon, just became a dad. Oh, no, right?
0: Oh, no, yeah.
1: Yeah. He and his partner, Charlotte Kemp Mule, welcomed baby boy, Aurelius.
0: Oh, I like that name.
1: I do, too. Can we call him Ari for short?
0: Yeah. Actually, my nephew's got a son named Aurelius.
1: Aurelius. Mm-hmm. Sounds very Roman.
0: Yeah.
1: The Hoedown.
0: All right.

0: imagine John's a grandpa. It's easy if you try. And I'm sure that he's smiling down from his place up in the sky. His place up in the sky.
1: Aww.
2: Number one for country and fun. Thanks to you.
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0: Trevor Thomas. What is going down, big man?
1: Brewers pulled off a huge win last night in Chicago. It was one of those games where it was squirrely enough where I didn't want to see it end.
0: Okay.
1: And I had like, okay, so after the seventh, the

0: This is a test of the Central and East Central Wisconsin Emergency Alert System. In the event of an emergency, this system would bring you important information. This test is now concluded.
1: Yesterday morning were, what do you think of this Josh Jacobs stuff?
2: Sure, yeah.
1: The answer is, we have to let the legal process play out.
2: Yep.
1: And that really is it then. It's kind of a non-story. He's not on the roster. He's not playing. He's not taking up a roster spot. This is an NFL thing.
2: Mm-hmm.
1: So let's just set that over there.
3: Yeah.
1: And worry about what we have cooking for the season. So they practiced yesterday and then today. And then there is a what they call non-media availability for the next XYZ number of days until Monday to get through all things Badgers, Notre Dame at Lambeau Field this weekend.
2: Yeah. Yep.
1: And there's no game this weekend for the NFL, obviously. The Packers don't start until the following weekend.
2: Mm-hmm.
1: So we are all eyes on Lambeau for Notre Dame, Wisconsin, coming up on Sunday. Super pumped for that. The line, so okay, the Badgers football team has not been great at all. Luke Fickell needs to get his stuff together in order to keep his job.
2: Okay.
1: However, they have spent $25 million more on their roster this year than they have in the previous seasons combined than he's been here.
2: Okay.
1: So their efforts.
3: That's for like scholarships and stuff for. No? Okay.
1: Pay the players to play.
3: Oh, that's right. They do that now.
1: It's a whole thing. Yeah.
2: Yeah.
1: The line, the betting line is 20 and a half. Notre Dame is ranked fourth in the country, but the Badgers are better. So shall I bet with my head or my heart? Because my heart says we can cover 20 and a half. And my head says, since when? So we'll see how that goes. I'll let you know how it goes.
2: But, all right.
1: Fantastic. Other than that, it's kind of one of those.

0: those times of the year where we got baseball heading into the playoffs, mm-hmm. the NFL's coming back, college football is here, the Bucks report to their camp at the end of the month.
1: It's a good time to be a sports guy.
0: Happy fall.
2: Number one for country and fun.
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that it's Wednesday and the heat and humidity have died down a little bit, but it's a little rainy today. That's okay. I'm all right with it. To your home for country and fun, Y100, Rachel Chase in the house with some Riley Green. Think is you drunk?

day, Potts Farm was a place to go. 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Jumped a barbed wire, spread the word. 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Jack and Jim were a few good men. 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Watch your mouth. Before I have to knock that loud mouth out. I'm tired of talking, man. Y'all ain't listening. Them old dirt

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2: 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Oh, do-si-do. 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
18: Oh,

Number one for country and fun, Y100. Season 35 of Dancing with the Stars is coming up in just a few short weeks. We finally got the cast announcement. I have some thoughts. Yes, I'm a big Dancing with the Stars nerd.

0: Quick enough.
1: John Barty with Boots Off on Y100. So I've been waiting for this. I've been following this for a while. Dancing with the Stars, season 35. There have been, quote unquote, many stars on the show. I mean, 35 years of like 15 to 20 plus stars. They really start to scrape the bottom of the barrel, in my humble opinion. But they have some interesting picks this year and a lot of dancing background, which I think is going to make things very interesting. Like, first of all, the rookie actress, and she's a former professional dancer, Jenna Dewan. She's paired with Val, who's been a fan favorite pro for many a years. I think they have a good, very good shot of running away with the mirror ball. Save the Last Dance actress, movie, dancing, Julia Stiles. She's in there as well, and dancer, he was on Glee for the entire run of the series, and now he's been on Grey's Anatomy, Harry Shum Jr. He's with Jenna Johnson, too, who has also been a fan favorite. So I think right away, we got dancers in the background. Some other names that I remembered. Tatiana Ali from The Fresh Prince of Bel-Air. She's going to be on it. Chef Giada. She's Italian De Laurentiis. I think she's going to do pretty good as well. Tyler Cameron. I'm not a big Bachelor person, but I guess he's from Bachelor Nation. But he's partnered with Sharna, and Sharna's back after 5 years. I really like Sharna. Hanson star, Taylor Hanson. He's with Britt Stewart. Connor Wood, he's a comedian and podcaster, I guess, is going to be partnered with Riley Arnold. Two athletes heading to the ballroom. Ezra French, Paralympian gold medalist in track and field. He's with Daniela. And Olympian gold medalist figure skater Amber Glenn is with Pasha. Who else do we got? Connor Levitt. I don't really get this one. He's the husband of Whitney, who was on last season from The Secret Lives of Mormon Wives. And then he's partnered with Dancing with the Stars, the next pro winner, who just won, Adele. So that's pretty interesting. And then Sarah Jane Nader, the sister of model Brooks Nader, who competed in season 33, is going to be paired with Haley Bills. So some of these people I don't know. But Guillermo from Jimmy Kimmel is going to be on as well. Jackson Olsen from Savannah Bananas. If you are on social media at all, you know that he is pretty prominent. He's got some moves. He's really into Taylor Swift. I think he's going to be really fun to watch. Maura Higgins. She's from A Love Island. Don't watch. And The Traitors. Don't watch that some either. And then Sierra Miller. I think I covered them all. Going to be an interesting season. I love this. I love the costumes. I love the dancing. I'm really into ballroom. Like I am. And I've been saying this for 35 seasons because I've watched pretty religiously all the way, all the seasons. I took a few seasons where I just like wasn't into it as much, but still like kept up on the dances and stuff like that. But like, I'm like, when are they going to do it? Like dancing with the not stars. So that maybe, cause the pros are almost more famous than a lot of the stars. They get some regular people out there, you know, like they do locally with Dancing with Our Stars. Then would you vote for me? Would you vote for me so that I could get on? That would be really cool.
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4: 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What if I was made for you
5: 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Hey, it's your boozy. I need some good news.
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3: That's Democrat David Crowley's plan. Crowley and the Democrats seem more interested in raising taxes to fund fraud than fight fraud. Crowley raised property taxes in Milwaukee County.
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3: David Crowley even wants to expand the fraud-ridden state Medicaid program.
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11: weather. Partly cloudy for the afternoon, a high of 82. Tonight, partly cloudy, down to 65. Tomorrow, mostly cloudy, chance of showers and thunderstorms, a high of 78. And Friday, partly sunny, scattered showers and thunderstorms with a high of 80. Green Bay at 69, Appleton 68, and Oshkosh 69. Here's Parmalee.

0: Carmelie and Cowgirl on Y100. You know what is a good way to keep people out of your studio on a Wednesday morning? Just open a bag of garlic cheese curds. That's going to be the taste of my mouth for the rest of the day. It's Y100.
1: My name's John MacArthur and I work this dirt.

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Yeah, it does. Brett Eldridge on Your Home for Country and Fun. Y100, glad that you love us, that you keep coming back for some more. Here's Lauren Elena and Chase Matthew.

0: number one for country and fun off of his latest album, Banks of the Trinity, that was released back in June. Here's Cody Johnson with Horseback on My 100.
1: He's a ranch hand in a pinch, man. Hotter than the red on the cattle brand. Cause she's a gold digger with a quick trigger. 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
1: 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Kip Moore.
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10: 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At Community First, we're joining in the relief efforts because people helping people isn't just our mission, it's what we do every day. 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This is our home, and together, block by block, brick by brick, we're going to build it back stronger than ever before. You have a community on your side. You have Community First on your side. Together, we'll find a way.

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1: 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You have the same loves. You share the same memories.
0: Y100.

Zach John King, get to drink it on Y100. What are you doing on Saturday? You should join Y100 for the famous Badgers Bash tailgate party because the Badgers are coming to town to play at Lambeau Field against the Notre Dame Fighting Irish. Let's be honest. All the signs point to this isn't going to be a great game for the Badgers, so you might as well party it up the day beforehand in downtown Green Bay. Bucky Badger's going to be there, the UW Marching Band, live music, the UW Spirits Squad you can bring the kids to for a kids combine. There's going to be a parade, fireworks, and more. So Badger Bash is going to be where it's up September 5th. And remember, the game is September

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18: Wisconsin
19: Of 82 for this afternoon. Tonight's going to be partly cloudy, down to 62. Tomorrow, mostly cloudy, a chance of showers and thunderstorms with a high of 78. And for Friday, partly sunny, scattered showers and thunderstorms with a high of 80. Green Bay 72, Appleton 71, Oshkosh 71. Here's Justin Moore.

She is getting dangerously close to breaking that record of most weeks at number one. Do you think she can top Mariah Carey with this song? I hope so. That'd be so awesome for Ella Langley.

0: Sorry we don't always get to do it, but we thought we'd do it here for you this evening.
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12: Hey, it's Shotgun and Nat. 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
13: 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I need some parenting advice.
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0: Dan and Shay with Say So on your home for country and fun, Y100. Our first headliner for Crossroads of 41, we got Tim McGraw. We're excited about this one for 2027, August 12th through the 14th. He's going to be there on the 14th. Who else are they going to get? Any, like, rumors? Or, like, I really don't know. We have gotten headliners earlier in the past. Like, we got them at the show last year. But Tim McGraw is the first one we got for this year. I would think that we'd probably get another one coming up pretty soon. You know, if, when we know, we'll let you know. But any guesses as to who else you think is going to be headlining at Crossroads 41 for 2027? Hit me up in the text line. Maybe we can manifest some things happening. 31003 with Y100. Where'd they go?
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afternoon with a high of 82. Tonight, partly cloudy, a low of 65. Tomorrow, mostly cloudy, a chance of showers and thunderstorms, a high of 78. And Friday, partly sunny, scattered showers and thunderstorms with a high of 80. Green Bay and Appleton and Oshkosh, it's 72 with Cole Swindell.

0: every weekday at lunch. 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
1: It is the hump day edition of the Lunchtime Happy Hour. Brothers Osborne gets us going today. This is Shoot Me Straight.

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Great stuff from Graylin James and Russell Dickerson coming up. It's my boy Jason Aldean now.

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2: 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Oh, do-si-do. Come on, baby, let's go.
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Raylan James on Y100. And to no surprise, searches for pumpkin spice has started peaking earlier and earlier throughout the years. Pumpkin spice latte, the top trending latte search in the U.S. over the past 30 days. Good stuff.

It's Eric Church, the Chief, on Y100, number one for country and fun. This is a really cool event. It's back September the 10th. The Mirrorball Mixer at District 4 House, Holmgren Way in Green Bay. 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

Warning, this song may cause toe tapping. Ain't nothing that a bitch can't fix. It's the Lunchtime Happy Hour. That's why we drink. With Steve Davis on Y100.

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0: paper. Y100. Toilet paper could become a hot commodity again if prices at stores soar next month. American toilet paper relies on Canadian raw materials. And of course, the U.S. government pushing a trade war with Canada with 50% tariffs. So toilet paper could be a hot commodity very soon again.
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1: What's up, y'all? It's Coe Wetzel. I hear my new song with Ella Langley, Jaded. I hit up Ella. We got on it. It didn't take us very long to get it warped. And yeah, it turned out to be a really cool tune.

Y100, have you ever wondered how much alcohol is sold at a Morgan Wallen show? To get an idea, he performed two shows at Memorial Stadium in Clemson, South Carolina, back in June, and the numbers are in. It was reported that 135,931 alcoholic beverages were sold. That amounts to $2.1 million in net revenue from alcohol, food, and beverage.

Y100. It was so awesome to see everybody at Crossroads 41. Had an opportunity to head there with my my wife and my kids. Checked out Jason Aldean. It was an awesome night. And if you've missed it, I don't know where you've been, but if you missed it, Crossroads 41 has announced the first headliner for 2027. It is Tim McGraw. August 12th through the 14th is the show dates. Tickets on sale now for next year at xroads41.com.

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10: 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Crowley raised property taxes in Milwaukee County.
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18: Hey, it's Shotgun and Nat. 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
19: 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I need some parenting advice.
18: And there is upheaval in the Shannon family right now. Let me tell you why and how maybe you can avoid it in yours coming up.

just a sweetheart, ain't she? Megan Maroney is on Y100. Speaking of sweethearts, Nat is down at the Farmer's Market this afternoon on Broadway. She's got all kinds of swag. See you there with Y100.

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Keith Urban is on Y100, number one for country and fun. Can you guess what superstar of a different genre, other than country music, was at one of Ella Langley's shows recently? Start thinking. Got the answer coming up. On a train.

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Cody Johnson on Y100 number one for country and fun. And Drake is a certified Ella fella. He was spotted with Ernest vibing to Choosin' Texas at Ella's show last week Saturday in Little Rock, Arkansas. Fans are maybe wondering, will there be a collaboration in the future?

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1: Hey, it's Parmalee, and this is our new song, God Knew Better. 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

0: with Hannah on Y100 starts now.
1: What up? What day is it? Yeah, I know it's Wednesday, but that's only after many mishaps today. Have you ever just had one of those days? Well, let me tell you about mine. If you follow me on Instagram at OnAirHannah, you've already seen this on my story. But let's start with the beginning of the day, shall we? I'm at the gym and I'm like, oh crap, I got a hair appointment today. I have to go home and like shower and get my life together. I text my hairstylist and she's like, what are you talking about? Yeah, my appointment's tomorrow, so got ready for nothing. Then I go to leave work. I come into work, get some stuff done. I went to go visit my dad who's in the hospital. Realize it's Wednesday and I have meetings. Missed it. I believe it was canceled anyway, so that's good. But, you know, between the move, the dad in the hospital, the brain is just not braining. But we're going to get through this afternoon. I know I said that yesterday, too, and we did. So we're going to get through it today. Happy Wednesday. Wish it was Thursday. John Party up in a few. Right now, it's Bailey Zimmerman.

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12: 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Join in our efforts with Y100, Community First Credit Union, and all the other volunteers to spread love through your community.

That is Josh Ross on Y100. If you've ever been to a Megan Maroney show, you've heard her bring up Don't Date a J Name. You know, that's the J Name she's talking about, right? Isn't that crazy? Nashville, man. It is Y100.

0: There's something special about the people who make the music we play.
1: I just feel like they're real. They don't try to be anything than who they are.
0: Y100.

Well, and under, it looks like Lambeau Field's going to be seeing a hockey game in February. That is going to be cold. We got to get Luke Combs back next year, too. We're going to play him after George Verge and Luke Bryan.

0: That is Russell Dickerson with Worth Your Wild on Y100, where it is indeed Wednesday. As I said earlier when I got in here, I keep thinking it's Thursday. It's not. It's Wednesday, which means it's Farmer's Market Day. Farmer's Market on Broadway, right downtown, is going on. And Nat is actually there hanging out. So make sure to go and say hello to Nat. You'll see the Y100 tent. She's there hanging out. And it's just such a fun time. I actually have been, I think, only twice this summer. And that is not nearly enough. I'm going to have to look at the list and see when the last one is, because I got to make my way to that farmer's market, get a beer, get some food, and make sure to go and say hi to Nat. She's there hanging out today.
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9: A high of 81 degrees, a low tonight of 66. Looks like we could see some more storms tomorrow with a high of 78. It is 79 at Y100 with Nate Smith.

Well, 132% of adults say that they value, I guess, working over sleeping, or that they put work over sleep. Does that mean I can just take a nap here right now if I want to prioritize sleep? I can do it here. All right. So I'm going to do it. Chris Young. It's I Didn't Come Here to Leave.

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1: One, two, three.
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0: Don't miss a night of incredible hit after hit with Brooks and Dunn and Y100. 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
4: Hey, I'm Nat from Mornings on Y100. 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I just heard Hannah say she's been down here a couple times and wants to make it here before the end of the season. It was on my bucket list too, so I'm so glad I made it out. 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And of course, the Y100 tent. I've got some Y100 swag for you, some bandanas, some can koozies, and most importantly, perhaps a chance for you to win tickets to see Kip Moore when he's playing at the Calumet County Fair September 6th. 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

Well, 100, you are not going to change my mind in me needing to see pictures of Taylor and Travis's wedding. Still waiting on that, but we did get more details. So we're going to talk about that in my Dirty on the 30. We're going to get to that thanks to Rustic Retreat Furniture right around 3:30.

0: From Nashville to Hollywood, it's Hannah's Dirty on the 30 on Y100.
1: 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Big thanks to our friends at Rustic Retreat Furniture for helping us make it happen at 3:30 every afternoon. And you know, I'm the biggest Swiftie ever. Any kind of detail that we can get about the Taylor and Travis wedding, I'm going to eat up. And we got some more info today. So Travis Kelce, if you were unaware, if you've been hiding under a rock, has a podcast with his brother Jason called New Heights. And it looks like their first episode back for this new season kicked off today. And, you know, of course, they had to talk about the wedding because it was a big thing that happened in the off season. And you could tell that Jason was kind of like tiptoeing around the situation because he didn't know how much Travis wanted to spill or not. So he basically said, you know, listen, Travis, the floor is yours. Whatever you want to tell us, you can. And Travis, I mean, in so many words, just said that it was, you know, the best night ever. He opened up a little bit about the reasoning behind having it at Madison Square Garden, which was security and privacy, which is what all of the reports were saying leading up to the event. He said that they really wanted something that felt intimate, but something that they didn't have to worry about, you know, it being leaked or about people being able to get photos. And he said that it just gave everyone like an ample opportunity to just have a heck of a time. He's like, no phones were allowed inside, so any like celebrity that was there, they could just let loose. He said it was an absolute party. Adam Sandler was the perfect person to officiate. And then I guess they didn't really do like a sit down dinner. They went right from the ceremony into the party until like the wee hours of the morning. He said basically people stayed until they stopped serving alcohol. So, you know, we're still waiting on photos. I really hope we get to see those someday. But any little glimpse we can get into the wedding. Oh, he also opened up about their dog together. There have been rumors that the two of them got a dog. And he just had a Tommy Hilfiger shoot that came out yesterday. And there was like the cutest, fluffiest white little dog. It is him and Taylor's. Her name is Wendy. He said that they got her about a year ago and have just kind of kept it to themselves. But man, what a cute dog. I'd expect nothing else. We'll be back with more of What's Dirty on the 30 for you coming up around 5:30 on Y100.

cold beer on a Wednesday night. I'm not here to judge you. Y100, it's Hannah. I mean, listen, I had 3 glasses of wine last night. How I got up to go to the gym today, I don't know, but it was necessary, okay? It is Y100 with John Morgan. This is Kid Myself.

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That is Jelly Roll with Hands Up on Y100. We're going to be putting our hands up this weekend. We've got a Badger Bash tailgate party to go to. There is a game at Lambeau on Sunday. It's not the Packers. It is the Badger game against Notre Dame. But they are throwing a party the day before. So on Saturday, you can come and hang out with us downtown Green Bay. Bucky the Badger is going to be there. They have the entire UW Spirit Squad, the UW Marching Band. There's going to be music, a kids' combine. There's a parade. There's fireworks. It's going to be a wild time. I'm actually super excited to check this out. That is going to be downtown Green Bay on Saturday. I don't understand why they didn't give the Badgers like the Lambeau area, but you know what? Don't even care because downtown

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0: Hey, it's Jacob Hackworth, and this is What Took You So Long. This song is about putting your whole heart into a relationship and all of a sudden watching it all fall apart.
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100 on National Get Your Ears Pierced Day. How old were you when you got your ears pierced? I almost wish I would have been like a baby so I wouldn't have to remember it. It's really not that bad. I'm just an adult baby. It is Y100, Dan and Shay, up in a few.

Well, 100, I feel like your church has been rather quiet. 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I hope so. You know, that's how he does it, right? He like brings all of his writing pals out in the country and he makes them write a song a day. That's why they're all so good. It is Y100 with an amazing song. Corey Kent, this is Empty Words.

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0: Live at the Calumet County Fair, September 6th. 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
4: 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I'm looking at the Safe Haven Pet Sanctuary people walking around in these like huge furry cat costumes. They are committed to their cause, and we are just having so much fun. It's a hot day, y'all, but it's great turnout here for the first farmer's market of September. They do this every Wednesday night. It'll be going on a few more weeks now. I am set up at the corner of Walnut and Broadway here in downtown Green Bay, where I have a really cool blow-up tent that you can check out, some Y100 swag like bandanas and can koozies, and a chance for you to scan and win tickets to Kip Moore. He is playing at the Calumet County Fair this Sunday, September 6th. So lots of fun stuff going on down here at the farmer's market in downtown Green Bay. I just met a couple from Marshfield who had come all the way, was checking out the farmer's market for the very first time. So if you've not made it down here, it is a destination we're seeing. I hope you can come out.
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out of the blue, drifting off to the evening news. 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I just laughed, said, I don't know. 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

0: Parker McCollum. That is called Killing Me on Y100. What up? It is Hannah. And listen, there are so many things I would do if I won just an insane amount of money. And I feel like this would be one of them. I just saw a story about some like anonymous Good Samaritan down in Florida who is just like hiding cash around the city that she lives in. So all these people are now just like, you know, scouring the area for free money. And that is so something I would do. Well, number one, I would buy homes in like tropical places. I would travel. I would buy my friends like a squad pound. I'd literally just buy a bunch of land and build all my friends' houses. But then I would just go to like coffee shops and buy everyone coffee and hide money. Doesn't that sound fun? Does anyone want to give me a couple million dollars? I'll do it.
1: Where'd they go?
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1: Tonight we're going to see a low of 66 degrees. It's shot at some storms tomorrow, reaching up to 78. 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

one will do indeed. Y100, we're going to carry all the way on to some crime reports. We are going to do that in three songs, thanks to Habish, Habish, and Rotier. Right now, it is John Morgan and Jason Aldean.

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0: Crime reports so ridiculous, they have to be local. It's Y100's Why Would You Do That? With Hannah.
1: Local and crazy they are indeed. Thanks to our friends at Habish Habish and Rotier for helping us make this happen every single day. And thank you to whoever runs all of the crime report pages. I mean, not only is it, you know, entertaining to see the silliness, but they're putting in the work, so thank you. Hannah Y100 on Facebook is where you can send them my way. This was from, it looks like, last Wednesday, right around 6 p.m. There was a person who was intoxicated at the park, causing issues. I feel like if you're intoxicated at the park, that should just be, like, easy breezy, you know? Like, you should just be sitting there just enjoying yourself. But also, don't go to the park intoxicated, you know? It's a little creepy. We had on Sunday, 3:30 p.m. Gosh darn it, they always post these things a day later. This was actually at 10 o'clock on Saturday night. There was a customer who refused to leave the drive-thru at the Taco Bell. Like, did they not get enough mild sauce, hot sauce? They do have that sometimes. I feel like I don't go to Taco Bell that often, but I feel like the last couple times when you ask for a certain sauce, they only give you like two of them. So maybe that was the situation. Looks like we had 8 o'clock on Sunday night. A man being inappropriate in the Target parking lot. What are we doing? He was sitting naked in his car. Sir, what are we doing, dude? Like, Target is a happy place. That is the last thing I want to see. At Target. Oh my gosh. Maybe someone went inside and got him some clothes, hopefully. Yikes. All right, that is all we have time for. We will be back with more tomorrow. You know the drill. 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
9: 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Crowley raised property taxes in Milwaukee County.
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17: Hey, it's Shotgun and Nat. 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
18: Would you ever make your kids sign a contract? I need some parenting advice.
17: And there is upheaval in the Shannon family right now. Let me tell you why and how maybe you can avoid it in yours coming up. Shotgun.

like we need to start saying it Burnett from now on. Y100, that was Tucker Wetmore. Plenty of Burnetts. Going to be on Dancing with the Stars. The cast has been revealed, and we're going to discuss Am I Dirty on the 30? Coming next. You're all

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1: Thanks to Brazzy Ace Hardware for making it happen. All right, so I have been very vocal the last, I've been here 9 years. And up until probably last season of Dancing with the Stars, I never watched it. I couldn't have cared less about it. I was like, whatever. I'm so locked in now. I feel like they have done such a good job revamping the show. They really know how to get people on this show that really grab all ages, because I'm very excited about this upcoming season. So they had already announced, the first people that they had announced were Sierra Miller from Summer House. That was all I needed to hear. I'm like, oh my gosh, after the whole Wes and Amanda drama, I'm like, I'm so in. Maura Higgins from Traitors, Jackson Olsen from Savannah Bananas, and Guillermo Rodriguez from Jimmy Kimmel. Those had all been announced already, but Good Morning America this morning announced everyone else who is going to be on. And people had leaked this online, so I'm, you know, chronically on the internet, so I had seen a lot of this, but it all is confirmed. I am so excited. This is a very niche person, but I don't know if you guys follow Connor Wood on TikTok, Fibula. He has a podcast called, like, a podcast with Connor and Brooke or something. I'm obsessed with him, so I'm so excited. He is going to be on there with Riley, who I just love her so much. Harry Shum Jr., who was on Glee and is now on Grey's Anatomy. That's an interesting one because he is a dancer, so I feel like that's kind of not fair. Same with Jenna Dewan, who literally was, you know, a dancer, but I think she's great, so I'm not mad about it. Jenna Johnson will be with Harry Shum. Julia Stiles, Tatiana Ali, Tyler Cameron of The Bachelor, Connor Levitt, who is the husband of Whitney from Secret Lives of Mormon Wives. She was on there last season. He is going to be a part of it. Looks like Sarah Jane Nader from Love Thy Nader. Do you remember when her sister was on it a couple seasons ago and dated Gleb? It was like a whole thing. She's going to be on it now. And Taylor Hanson from the Hanson Brothers. Like, it's just going to be a really good season, and I can't wait. I actually apologize for all of the years that I had bad things to say about Dancing with the Stars because I'm super excited for this season. You can go and see all of the pairings and whatnot online. I mean, I'm sure that you have already seen it because it's literally everywhere. They've released all of the cast photos and all of that good stuff already. So go and check it out. I'm very excited for this season. I think it's going to be good. We'll be back with more of What's Dirty on the 30. Thanks to Brazzy Ace Hardware coming up tomorrow on Y100. We are going to play you Morgan Wallen. Here's Ben. Bye now.

You know, sometimes you forget, but Dierks Bentley, he's got some baby-making music. Good for him. Y100, it is Hannah. We're going to roll into George Burge and Luke Bryan. Here's Ride, Ride, Ride.

0: That'll think as you're drunk. That's Riley Green on Y100, where, man, how lucky have we been? We had Riley Green in town. Was that last month? I don't know. Time means nothing. And now we have Kit Moore this weekend. It's like all my favorite Hawkeyes in country music. They just knew that I needed this in my life. Kit Moore, Calumet County Fair. It is going to be a fun night. He is so good live. And I don't know if I've ever seen him at like a fair setting. I've seen him outdoors at Summerfest. And I guess country in the Berg, but never really at like a fair. So this is going to be a good time. WNCY.com. You got to make sure to get your tickets. Shocking and Nat, I believe we'll have another pair for you to win tomorrow as well. So make sure to be listening for that. You don't want to miss Kip. Sunday night, going to be a good one. And tonight's going to be a good one as well because I'm out of here. So enjoy your evening. I will talk to you tomorrow. Bye.
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2: 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Oh, do-si-do. 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

Y100, Justin Moore with the woman you love. Kip Moore's coming to the Calumet County Fair September 6th. 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
1: 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In Marinette, in our new store in Howard Suamico, just off Lineville, right near Anduzzi's. 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
0: And better me for you. Brad Paisley's coming to the BMO Pavilion in Milwaukee with special guest Jake Worthington. He's coming on September 4th, so it's just right around the corner here. Get your tickets now. Here's Chris Young.

0: Hey, it's Carter Faith, and here's my new song, Nothing Better to Do with Wyatt Flores. It's a song about reaching out to someone and just hoping that they might want to spend some time with you.
1: Y100.